kicking off our time together with Hall & Oates. Hi, friends. It is me, Madison. Don't you worry. All of your favorites on the way, including Shannon, Bob Seger, Aerosmith. Here's the Jay Giles Band now.

0: Wednesday, May 27th here. It is National Senior Health and Fitness Day. Honestly, seniors are out here crushing it. You go for a walk at 6 a.m., you're getting yoga in, water aerobics, you've solved a crossword puzzle before the rest of us have even had our coffee. Big shout out to all of the seniors who are staying active. There's pickleball, there's gardening, there's so many different ways to do it. You just got to move it or you lose it. That's what I hear. So maybe today take a walk with your parent, your grandparent, your neighbor. Make sure you're at least stretching so when you're getting old, you don't sound old every time you get up.
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2: 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A golden oldie.
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4: KGR Newsroom, I'm Jared Cirillo. A child continues recovering after being struck by a car while walking home from school in East Helena. The ordeal happened on Thursday near Prickly Pear Elementary School. Police say the young boy was in a marked crosswalk when the vehicle struck him. The child was taken to a hospital with bruises and scrapes and needed stitches. It's not yet clear if anyone is being charged. Montana State University is getting more than $10 million to help expand its biomedical research. The National Institutes of Health COBR program is granting the university $10.7 million. The money will be used to enhance biomedical research, workforce development, and public health. The money will go toward creating a Center for Advanced Molecular Pathogenesis program at the university. Partly cloudy skies. Can't rule out a few isolated rain showers overnight. The morning low of 54. Thursday's expected high, 90 degrees. I'm Jared Cirillo reporting from the KGR Newsroom.
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0: Let's throw it back on this day in history to 1930. The 1,046-foot-tall Chrysler Building in New York City was constructed. Now, this was the tallest man-made structure at the time. It was open to the public. Think about that. Chrysler Building in New York, it's been around that long.
1: From the KGR Newsroom, I'm Jared Cirillo. U.S. Representative Alexandria Ocasio-Cortez is coming to Montana this week to support Democratic congressional candidate Sam Forstag. The New York Congresswoman will visit Missoula Thursday, May 28th, for a campaign event at the Wilma Theater. Ocasio-Cortez has officially endorsed Forstag, who is running for the seat being vacated by U.S. Representative Ryan Zinke. Get ready, rodeo fans. Rodeo tickets for the Last Chance Stampede and Fair in Helena go on sale June 1st with pro rodeo action, two concerts, vendors, exhibits, a carnival, and fair food. There's something for just about everyone. This year, the fair has added one more day to the schedule, opening a day early on Tuesday, July 21st. Also new this year, concerts will move to Cool Alley Arena. Partly cloudy skies, can't rule out a few isolated rain showers overnight. The morning low of 54, Thursday's expected high, 90 degrees. From the KGR Newsroom, I'm Jared Cirillo.
2: Step right up, step right up. 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

0: It's officially take me out to the ball game time, Major League Baseball season, but there is an MLB player going viral this week, not for his first baseman skills. It's Philadelphia Phillies player Bryce Harper. He's going viral on social media for the way he brushes his teeth. You're probably thinking, doesn't everybody brush their teeth the same? Well, there's a video of him squirting toothpaste directly in his mouth and then brushing his teeth. Doesn't even put it on the toothbrush. Is it just me or is this crazy? I've never heard of anyone doing that.
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9: KGR weather forecast for Helena. Well, it looks like tonight, partly cloudy skies with a chance of a stray shower or thunderstorm. Overnight low tonight, 56 degrees. Tomorrow should be mainly sunny with just a few afternoon clouds. 10 to 15 mile an hour winds with a high of 87 degrees. Tomorrow night, partly cloudy, breezy with a low 54. Then Friday, partly cloudy to cloudy skies with a high 81 degrees.
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0: Nobody else is playing that. Hi, it's me, Madison. There is such conflicting evidence, surveys, studies about losing weight. Makes it hard to figure out exactly which diet plan to follow. Each and every single week I'm hearing, eat this, eat less of this, less carbs. But intermittent fasting, that is something that's been around forever. Intermittent fasting, known to help you lose weight, cut calories, and now may also improve long-term memory. Yes, IF is what some people call it for short. So if you IF, not only do you burn fat and lose weight, but it also could give you cognitive benefits as well.
1: Step right up, step right up. 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Pulls to the left, drifts to the right, and don't miss the bouncing finale.
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0: Hello, hello, hello. Happy hump day. My kids are almost all teenagers, and they are still looking forward to the new Toy Story movie. It is number 5. The final trailer has been released. Yes, Tom Hanks will be back. Of course, Tim Allen's going to be back. And a new surprise guest, Bad Bunny. I know. Bad Bunny was just announced. He's voicing the character Pizza with Sunglasses. He's a cool, mysterious character that was forgotten in an abandoned shed. I guess we'll learn more. Maybe because of the success of the Super Bowl, they're bringing Bad Bunny in. I don't know. Toy Story 5 comes to theaters June 19th.
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7: KGR weather forecast for Helena. Well, looks like tonight, partly cloudy skies with a chance of a stray shower or thunderstorm. Overnight low tonight, 56 degrees. Tomorrow should be mainly sunny with just a few afternoon clouds. 10 to 15 mile an hour winds with a high of 87 degrees. Tomorrow night, partly cloudy, breezy with a low 54. Then Friday, partly cloudy to cloudy skies with a high 81 degrees.
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0: 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This is the CEO, Neil, talking. 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

0: Well, nothing quite says summer like a nice, fresh, crisp Blue Moon beer. 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
3: KGR weather forecast for Helena. Well, looks like tonight, partly cloudy skies with a chance of a stray shower or thunderstorm. Overnight low tonight, 56 degrees. Tomorrow should be mainly sunny with just a few afternoon clouds. 10 to 15 mile an hour winds with a high of 87 degrees. Tomorrow night, partly cloudy, breezy with a low 54. Then Friday, partly cloudy to cloudy skies with a high 81 degrees.
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0: Of all the places you could be listening to music, we are so happy that you chose us. I am Madison June. I'm your friend here each and every single weekday. You'll meet me back here tomorrow, won't you? All right, see ya.
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0: Kacha Goo Goo, taking it back to the 90s and Too Shy. Lori, thank you for checking in for that one. Music on the way from Jimmy Cliff and Edie Brickell. 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
8: KGR weather forecast for Helena. Well, looks like tonight, partly cloudy skies with a chance of a stray shower or thunderstorm. Overnight low tonight, 56 degrees. Tomorrow should be mainly sunny with just a few afternoon clouds. 10 to 15 mile an hour winds with a high of 87 degrees. Tomorrow night, partly cloudy, breezy with a low 54. Then Friday, partly cloudy to cloudy skies with a high 81 degrees.
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0: Taking it old school, late 70s, Bee Gees. You should be dancing. No, I shouldn't. You've never seen me dance. It's a scary sight, let me tell you. It's Mike Scott having some fun with you in the nighttime. Thank you for making us part of yours. Got Aha on the way. Aha with Take On Me and Fleetwood Mac singing about that gypsy too. We'll play it for Laura coming up next.
1: Step right up, step right up. Experience the Wobble Wagon. Pulls to the left, drifts to the right, and don't miss the bouncing finale.
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1: Step right up, step right up. 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Pulls to the left, drifts to the right, and don't miss the bouncing finale.
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6: KGR weather forecast for Helena. Well, looks like tonight, partly cloudy skies with a chance of a stray shower or thunderstorm. Overnight low tonight, 56 degrees. Tomorrow should be mainly sunny with just a few afternoon clouds. 10 to 15 mile an hour winds with a high of 87 degrees. Tomorrow night, partly cloudy, breezy with a low 54. Then Friday, partly cloudy to cloudy skies with a high 81 degrees.
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0: I Won't Back Down. What a great tune. Great video. The late, great Mr. Thomas Earl Petty on the radio station playing all your favorite classics. Got more from right around the corner. Pointer Sisters lead the way next.
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6: KGR weather forecast for Helena. Well, it looks like mainly sunny skies today. A few afternoon clouds, 10 to 15 mile an hour winds possible today with a high of 87. Tonight, partly cloudy, breezy with a low 54. Then tomorrow, partly cloudy to cloudy skies with a high of 81. Tomorrow night, cloudy skies with an overnight low 54 degrees.
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0: R-O-C-K in the USA. The gentleman from Seymour, Indiana, Mr. John Mellencamp.
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0: One of three big hits for The Clash and Train in Vain. Aaron, thank you, buddy. Appreciate you checking on in here in the studio. Do what Aaron did. You can drop me a line here in the studio. Hit me up on socials. Text me, tweet me. You can Instagram me or drop me a quick line on Facebook Instant Messenger as well.
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6: KGR weather forecast for Helena. Well, it looks like mainly sunny skies today. A few afternoon clouds. 10 to 15 mile an hour winds possible today with a high of 87. Tonight, partly cloudy, breezy with a low 54. Then tomorrow, partly cloudy to cloudy skies with a high of 81. Tomorrow night, cloudy skies with an overnight low, 54 degrees.
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0: Just a Little Respect, big song for the band Erasure. Jerry and the crew got us on working tonight. Thanks for checking on in. Got Nina with 99 Red Balloons and the Eagles coming up.
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2: KGR weather forecast for Helena. Well, it looks like mainly sunny skies today. A few afternoon clouds, 10 to 15 mile an hour winds possible today with a high of 87. Tonight, partly cloudy, breezy, with a low 54. Then tomorrow, partly cloudy to cloudy skies, with a high of 81. Tomorrow night, cloudy skies, with an overnight low, 54 degrees.
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0: Taking it back to the 90s, it's the band Dead or Alive, You Spin Me Round. Music on the way from Men at Work, got the Stones in there too. Stay close, they're coming up.
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0: 1982, the album Working Class Dog, and one of the very first big hits for that gentleman. Wendy checking in by suggestion, Rick Springfield, and Don't Talk to Strangers. Got the Thompson Twins and Rick Ocasek in the Cars coming up next.
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2: KGR weather forecast for Helena. Well, looks like mainly sunny skies today. A few afternoon clouds, 10 to 15 mile an hour winds possible today with a high of 87. Tonight, partly cloudy, breezy with a low 54. Then tomorrow, partly cloudy to cloudy skies with a high of 81. Tomorrow night, cloudy skies with an overnight low 54 degrees.
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You May Be Right, one of several big hits for that guy, late 70s, Mr. Billy Joel, and more where that came from. REO Speedwagon leads the way, and from 1984, one of the first big hits for Sheila E., leading the glamorous life, too. Next.

The Patti Smith song covered by 10,000 Maniacs and Because the Night. And good morning, I am Chris in for TC with Van Morrison.

0: Daryl Hall and John Oates covering the Righteous Brothers, and You've Lost That Lovin' Feeling. Every time I hear that song, no matter what version, I always think of Top Gun from 86. Yeah, the big scene with Tom Cruise singing it to Kelly McGillis. Great stuff there from Daryl Hall and John Oates, the cover. I'm Chris. Got great stuff on the way from America, Asia, and Matthew Wilder next.
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6: KGR weather forecast for Helena. Well, it looks like mainly sunny skies today. A few afternoon clouds, 10 to 15 mile an hour winds possible today with a high of 87. Tonight, partly cloudy, breezy with a low 54. Then tomorrow, partly cloudy to cloudy skies with a high of 81. Tomorrow night, cloudy skies with an overnight low, 54 degrees.
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0: There's TLC's Waterfalls. That's coming off the Crazy, Sexy, Cool release from 1994. That song actually features CeeLo Green singing some backup on that one, if you didn't know that. You remember CeeLo Green from Gnarls Barkley? Yeah, he does backup on Waterfalls from TLC. And good morning, I'm Chris. Paula Abdul coming up, also Bon Jovi. They're lined up next.
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11: KGR weather forecast for Helena. Well, it looks like mainly sunny skies today. A few afternoon clouds. 10 to 15 mile an hour winds possible today with a high of 87. Tonight, partly cloudy, breezy with a low 54. Then tomorrow, partly cloudy to cloudy skies with a high of 81. Tomorrow night, cloudy skies with an overnight low 54 degrees.
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1: Sometimes, you know, you're cruising along on, and you're on your news feed or whatever, and you go, dead butt syndrome. They're just making stuff up now. And so you go, hey, has anybody heard of dead butt syndrome? And sure enough, here's someone who not only has dead butt syndrome, she has found the cure.
0: Yeah, she's doing something about it. Whereas I'm just sitting here on my dead butt.
1: I've never done water aerobics. It sounds fun. You're in the pool and I guess you're bopping to music. I don't know. But the idea of having time to go somewhere to do that, because there's the drive to the place. Let's say I put my bathing suit on here and drove to the Y. That's 20 minutes. Then I get in there and I get into the pool. Probably 45 minutes to an hour, maybe.
0: Yeah.
1: Then another 20. That's 2 hours. I promise you, I don't have 2 hours in a day. Do you think I do? I have 2 hours.
0: No, you don't.
1: In a day,
0: you do not.
1: No. I don't know how this became my life. I'm not happy about it. Don't get me wrong, but I don't understand how I have. My ortho doctor was like, "Time for PT," and I was like, "I don't got no PT time." And he's like, "You have to do PT." I was like, "I can't. I don't have 2 hours 4 times a week." To come here to do PT. So he's like, well, I'm going to put you on a home PT program. So literally, like, it's 9 o'clock at night and I'm over here doing PT while I'm watching a movie because, yeah.
0: You have, but you to know have what? Like weights when you do that?
1: Is
0: that
1: all sorts of bands, all sorts of stuff. Oh. And I'm probably doing it wrong and making things worse for myself. I fully recognize that. I should have married for money. But I'm married for love. What are you going to do? Here we are. More Hudson, the news is next. It's the Bob and Sherry Show.
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10: From the KGR Newsroom, I'm Jared Cirillo. A new poll shows Montana voters are split on whether Governor Greg Gianforte is doing a good job or not. The poll from Montana Free Press, Eagleton, shows 47% of respondents disapprove of the governor's job performance. 44% said they do approve, while another 9% were undecided. Montana voters appear to be equally split on President Donald Trump's job performance. Independent U.S. Senate candidate Seth Bodner is turning in his signatures to get on the November ballot. The former University of Montana president says he turned in nearly 30,000 signatures in 52 of the state's 56 counties by yesterday's deadline. That's roughly twice the number of signatures that are necessary. Bodner needs 13,327 verified signatures to qualify for the ballot. A slight chance of a few isolated thunderstorms this afternoon with a high of 91. From the KGR Newsroom, I'm Jared Cirillo.
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2: From the KGR newsroom, I'm Garrett Cirillo. Police are seeking the public's help in their search for a missing Native American woman. Blackfeet Law Enforcement Services says 45-year-old Marquetta Morris was last heard from on May 19th. She is described as 5'3" and 145 pounds. She has shoulder-length, reddish-brown hair and brown eyes. Anyone with information is urged to contact their local police. The Helena Valley is announcing changes to its polling places. The city says Jim Darcy School will no longer be serving as a voting polling location. Helena Public Schools says parents and community members have raised concerns about keeping the school safe and secure for students and staff during school hours. Voters who were previously assigned to the polling place are being reassigned to the Lewis and Clark County Fairgrounds and the Helena Valley Community Center. A slight chance of a few isolated thunderstorms this afternoon. 91 for the high temperature. From the KGR Newsroom, I'm Jared Cirillo.
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12: From the KGR newsroom, I'm Garrett Cirillo. A new poll shows Montana voters are split on whether Governor Greg Gianforte is doing a good job or not. The poll from Montana Free Press, Eagleton, shows 47% of respondents disapprove of the governor's job performance. 44% said they do approve, while another 9% were undecided. Montana voters appear to be equally split on President Donald Trump's job performance. Independent U.S. Senate candidate Seth Bodner is turning in his signatures to get on the November ballot. The former University of Montana president says he turned in nearly 30,000 signatures in 52 of the state's 56 counties by yesterday's deadline. That's roughly twice the number of signatures that are necessary. Bodner needs 13,327 verified signatures to qualify for the ballot. A slight chance of a few isolated thunderstorms this afternoon with a high of 91. From the KGR newsroom, I'm Jared Cirillo.
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3: Hey, Bob and Sherry family. It's Allison from Oregon. Hey, Sherry, I started watching Half Man, and I've only gotten through the first episode. Ooh. And I honestly, what did I just see? Like, what was that? That was so disturbing, but I can't even describe, like, how or why. There's just no words for it. I don't know. I mean, and I need someone in my life I can talk to about this and process. So, Sherry, thank you for watching, and you and I can be dumbfounded together about this show. I mean, and then Sick and Twisted, I have to admit, I'm really looking forward to watching the next episode because I don't understand what I just saw, and I need to find some clarity. So, goodness gracious, what was that, Sherry? Oh my goodness. Oh, well, I'm on my way to work in the emergency department as a social worker, and I can tell you, no matter what shows up in the ER today, it is not going to be as disturbing as Half Man. So, okay, we'll do this, and then maybe I'll watch another episode. Lord help me.
1: Allison, the finale is tonight. There are only 6 episodes in this show on HBO. It's the same actor and writer who gave us Baby Reindeer. I have never been so like whiplashed in my life by a story. I thought I was rooting for one character only to realize that I had it completely wrong. That it's diabolical. It's mind-blowing television and so unpredictable. You know how you feel like a lot of what you watch, you can kind of like, you know where it's going and it's okay. You know, you're like, I can, these two are going to end up together. I can totally see that. Or, oh, he's the bad guy all along. Mm-hmm. This, you're watching this entire thing, like your eyes burn because you haven't blinked enough at the end. You're watching this entire thing going, oh, what's going to happen? Oh. Like anything, literally anything could happen. And you'd go, oh, okay. It's incredibly well done. All the acting is brilliant. It's shocking. It's surprising. And as I pointed out, you already are paying for HBO Max to watch The Pit. And it's going to be a minute before the next season of The Pit comes back. So get your money's worth.
4: That splits the money you're paying in two anyway.
1: Yeah. Go watch you some Half Man finale tonight. Woo! Mm-hmm. All right. Straight ahead. True crime time. Mm. What this government official was up to. It's the Bob and Sherry Show.
5: 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Townsend's going to be mostly sunny today with a few afternoon clouds. Should see a daytime high near 88 degrees. Tonight, partly cloudy with a low of 56. Then tomorrow, intervals of clouds and sunshine, a little breezy with a high near 84 degrees. Tomorrow night, partly cloudy, becoming overcast later with a low 56. Then Saturday, chance of showers with a daytime high 59 degrees.
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2: From the KGR newsroom, I'm Garrett Cirillo. Police are seeking the public's help in their search for a missing Native American woman. Blackfeet Law Enforcement Services says 45-year-old Marquetta Morris was last heard from on May 19th. She is described as 5'3" and 145 pounds. She has shoulder-length, reddish-brown hair and brown eyes. Anyone with information is urged to contact their local police. The Helena Valley is announcing changes to its polling places. The city says Jim Darcy School will no longer be serving as a voting polling location. Helena Public Schools says parents and community members have raised concerns about keeping the school safe and secure for students and staff during school hours. Voters who were previously assigned to the polling place are being reassigned to the Lewis and Clark County Fairgrounds and the Helena Valley Community Center. A slight chance of a few isolated thunderstorms this afternoon. 91 for the high temperature. From the KGR Newsroom, I'm Jared Cirillo.
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11: From the KGR newsroom, I'm Garrett Cirillo. A new poll shows Montana voters are split on whether Governor Greg Gianforte is doing a good job or not. The poll from Montana Free Press, Eagleton, shows 47% of respondents disapprove of the governor's job performance. 44% said they do approve, while another 9% were undecided. Montana voters appear to be equally split on President Donald Trump's job performance. Independent U.S. Senate candidate Seth Bodner is turning in his signatures to get on the November ballot. The former University of Montana president says he turned in nearly 30,000 signatures in 52 of the state's 56 counties by yesterday's deadline. That's roughly twice the number of signatures that are necessary. Bodner needs 13,327 verified signatures to qualify for the ballot. From the KGR newsroom, I'm Jared Cirillo.
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13: KGR weather forecast for Helena. Well, looks like mainly sunny skies today. A few afternoon clouds, 10 to 15 mile an hour winds possible today with a high of 87. Tonight, partly cloudy, breezy with a low 54. Then tomorrow, partly cloudy to cloudy skies with a high of 81. Tomorrow night, cloudy skies with an overnight low 54 degrees.
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1: From the KGR newsroom, I'm Garrett Cirillo. Police are seeking the public's help in their search for a missing Native American woman. Blackfeet Law Enforcement Services says 45-year-old Marquetta Morris was last heard from on May 19th. She is described as 5'3" and 145 pounds. She has shoulder-length, reddish-brown hair and brown eyes. Anyone with information is urged to contact their local police. The Helena Valley is announcing changes to its polling places. The city says Jim Darcy School will no longer be serving as a voting polling location. Helena Public Schools says parents and community members have raised concerns about keeping the school safe and secure for students and staff during school hours. Voters who were previously assigned to the polling place are being reassigned to the Lewis and Clark County Fairgrounds and the Helena Valley Community Center. A slight chance of a few isolated thunderstorms this afternoon. 91 for the high temperature. From the KGR newsroom, I'm Jared Cirillo.
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It's the Human League. It's Tim. Good morning. We're rolling on a Thursday work day with Billy Ocean on the way to George Michael and also Phil Collins and Genesis later. Let's grab this classic, kick things off with the Stones.

0: It's Stevie Nicks. Hello there. It's Tim. Of course, it's the time of the year. People take a little vacay. So when you're planning one, don't forget to add items that need to be unplugged before leaving on your visit. Now, I must be honest, I don't unplug anything when we go out somewhere. So this is going to be new to me. Let's see what I'm not doing that I should be doing. They say pulling the plug on some household items not only lowers your energy bill a little bit, also reduces fire risk. So who wants to worry about any of that stuff when you're on vacay? Here are some of the items you need to unplug before taking off. Battery chargers, space heaters. Well, I guess if you're taking a vacay in the winter, maybe a space heater. Well, countertop appliances. No, I don't unplug the toaster before I leave. Or the air fryer. So they're going to stay plugged in. I don't have that kind of energy to unplug them. Home entertainment systems and hairstyling tools. Now I get that. I can't tell you how many times my wife has called me after she got to work to ask if she unplugged her curling iron. So I gotta go check and see if that's unplugged. Yeah, I think that's going to come with us, so I don't need to worry about that. Music on the way from Chic. We'll do it next.
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7: KGR weather forecast for Helena. Well, looks like mainly sunny skies today. A few afternoon clouds, 10 to 15 mile an hour winds possible today with a high of 87. Tonight, partly cloudy, breezy with a low 54. Then tomorrow, partly cloudy to cloudy skies with a high of 81. Tomorrow night, cloudy skies with an overnight low 54 degrees.
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0: From Born in the USA, it's the boss. It's Glory Days. Hello there. My name is Tim. So when you get a ticket, traffic ticket, most of us just pay the ticket, move on. Maybe have to take a stop class or whatever it is so it doesn't show up on your insurance. Sure, I've done that a few times. Well, not Neville. Nope. Neville got a ticket for running a red light in Toronto, Canada in 2007. He didn't like that, and he disagreed with his ticket. And eventually, it took him 19 years for his appeal on his ticket to be heard. Just be heard. Neville sent regular requests for updates on the status of his appeal, heard nothing. Somehow, a judge recently picked up the case and found he did not get the legal support he was entitled to in order to effectively argue his case. And then his case was mishandled and delayed. That's what the judge thought, so he just dismissed it. So that's enough. It took the man 19 years, a lot of persistence, but now Neville's record is clean. It's clean! But it took him 19 years and a lot. I mean, just think how much life has changed in 19 years since he got his tickets. Probably two cars ago. But Neville, he just never gave up and got it done. Music still coming. I don't have that kind of patience whatsoever. Music on the way from Genesis. We're going to do that next.
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0: As my English teacher once told me back in the day, there's no such word as ain't. Well, tell that to Randy Bachman and BTO, because it ain't seen nothing yet. Big hit for them. It's Tim and Trend Watchers. You know, there are people that watch trends. I don't know if that's a paying job. I mean, I'd like to have one of those jobs. I'm a trend watcher. Well, whoever these people are, they say this is the year. It could be a big summer of non-carbonated drinks. Flat beverages from Liquid Death to Surfside iced teas. Those are becoming the drink of choice among the younger Americans, because research is showing that Generation Z, that's those born late 90s into 2012, 2013 in that area, that generation, they didn't grow up drinking soda as much as the millennials, Gen X, and baby boomers. So it's also the advent of reusable water bottles during their era as well. Some consumers, no matter what their age, just don't consider carbonated beverages a healthy option. Which is, of course, why you see the bigger beverage companies buying up non-carbonated beverage companies. The Pepsis, the Cokes, things like that are buying a lot of companies that make iced teas and different flavored waters and all that stuff. You know, times, they are a-changing, said Bob Dylan. Music on the way from Crowded House next.
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7: KGR weather forecast for Helena. Well, it looks like mainly sunny skies today. A few afternoon clouds. 10 to 15 mile an hour winds possible today with a high of 87. Tonight, partly cloudy, breezy with a low 54. Then tomorrow, partly cloudy to cloudy skies with a high of 81. Tomorrow night, cloudy skies with an overnight low, 54 degrees.
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0: It's general public. Hello, it's Tim, Thursday in Progress. Anxiety disorders, they're one of the most common mental health conditions in the U.S., about a fifth of adults having one in the last year. That, according to the National Institute of Mental Health, research suggests dogs can help ease feelings of stress and anxiety, which probably don't want to get a chihuahua for that because there's a whole lot of shaking going on there. But some breeds are better suited for anxious owners than others. Experts recommend Newfoundlands, Labrador retrievers, love those, golden retrievers, beautiful dogs, poodles, greyhounds. Those type of breeds are great to help owners with anxiety. I would also add collies to that list is what we have, two collies. They're just as chill as the golden retrievers and labs and things like that. They just love everybody and they just want to hang out and have a good time. So yeah, that's definitely the way to go to make you feel a little bit better about what's going on in the world. Music on the way from Billy Joel. That's coming next.
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0: 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We're ready to head out on our family vacation. 1,500 miles round trip, right?
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7: KGR weather forecast for Helena. Well, this afternoon it's going to be partly cloudy, a little breezy at times. And tonight, partly cloudy skies, should see an overnight low of 55. Tomorrow, mostly sunny skies, breezy with a high near 81. And tomorrow night, partly cloudy, low 54. Saturday is going to be cooler with a good chance of rain and a daytime high 58 degrees.
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0: 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We're driving through a Thursday workday. Hi, it's Tim. 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

It's a Gap Band as we drop bombs on a Thursday. Hi, my name's Tim. Music on the way from ABBA. Get one going from Chaka Khan at Hall & Oates. Kicking off this hour with Kansas. Gary.

0: One of the biggest hits of 1976. It's ABBA. My name's Tim. As we roll on a Thursday work day together, I'm going to knock out a few more celebrity birthdays for today. Kylie Minogue, she's turning 58. She had a whole bunch of number one songs in her native Australia. However, in the U.S., this was her biggest. This number three hit in 1988, the Carole King song, Locomotion. Because everybody's doing the Locomotion. Elizabeth Hasselbeck, she's turning 49. She finished fourth in the 2001 season of Survivor. I did not know that. Did not know she took part in that. It was the Australian Outback version. She also co-hosted shows on The View and Fox and Friends. Jake Johnson turning 48. He played Nick Miller on the Fox series New Girl. And he's the voice of Peter Parker / Spider-Man in the animated films Spider-Man Into the Spider-Verse and the sequels. And also celebrating a birthday today is Roland Gift. Roland Gift is 65, lead vocalist of the Fine Young Cannibals. Roland and his band, they had two number one pop hits in the U.S., Good Thing, and this number one from 88, She Drives Me Crazy. Monica Kina is 47. She played Abby on Dawson's Creek and Kristen in Entourage. Alexa DeVallis is 44. Juliana Crane in Man in the High Castle. She also played Special Agent Kristen Gaines on FBI Most Wanted. Or was it Kirsten? I believe it was Kirsten Gaines. If I do not, I believe I'm right there. I'm going to go with Kirsten. Final answer. And Carrie Mulligan is 41. Kitty in Pride and Prejudice played Lenka in the Adam Sandler Netflix movie Spaceman, and he's going to star in the new Greta Gerwig-directed and fourth Narnia film, The Magician's Nephew. She's going to be in that. It comes out next February. And if you're celebrating a little something today, well, congratulations, with music coming from Kenny Loggins, and we're going to do the Culture Club because they're up next.
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4: KGR weather forecast for Helena. Well, this afternoon's going to be partly cloudy, a little breezy at times. Then tonight, partly cloudy skies, should see an overnight low of 55. Tomorrow, mostly sunny skies, breezy with a high near 81. And tomorrow night, partly cloudy, low 54. Saturday's going to be cooler with a good chance of rain and a daytime high 58 degrees.
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0: those private eyes watching. It's Hall & Oates. It's Tim. I'm heading out the door. And well, let's get together tomorrow and get set for the weekend. Meanwhile, still got work music coming from Casey and the Sunshine Band, and we got George Michael next. Have a spectacular day.
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0: Paula Abdul, Opposites Attract. I'm Ryan Chase. We have all spent the last few decades screaming at the TV because Rose clearly could have scooted over and saved Jack on that floating door, right? Well, it turns out that infamous scene that we've seen all over social media mocked was actually based on a real guy named Feng Lang. And Feng survived the actual Titanic by doing exactly that, clinging to a piece of wreckage until he was rescued. Well, his story is now being turned into an off-Broadway show, which is awesome, but it also completely ruins the romance for us. Good luck crying during the next movie, knowing you're supposed to be imagining Leo DiCaprio freezing to death next to a middle-aged Chinese dude.
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9: KGR weather forecast for Helena. Well, this afternoon's going to be partly cloudy, a little breezy at times. Then tonight, partly cloudy skies, should see an overnight low of 55. Tomorrow, mostly sunny skies, breezy with a high near 81. And tomorrow night, partly cloudy, low 54. Saturday's going to be cooler with a good chance of rain and a daytime high 58 degrees.
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0: Rod Stewart, Do You Think I'm Sexy? It's Ryan Chase. If your Memorial Day weekend didn't already consist of inhaling your body weight in charred meat, well, congratulations, today is officially National Hamburger Day. Apparently, the average American eats about 3 burgers a week, which sounds like a challenge, but we actually owe that obsession to some genius who decided to smash a meatball between 2 slices of bread back in 1885. Talk about a culinary breakthrough. So go ahead, fire up the grill tonight, and, you know, celebrate for historical purposes.
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Well, if you just checked your phone to see what day it is, hoping it was Friday, I'm sorry to be the one to break the news. We are in that weird Thursday afternoon limbo where the weekend is close enough to smell, but far enough away that your boss still expects you to do things. So let's just coast through the rest of this together. What do you say?

0: Ryan Adams in heaven. I'm Ryan Chase. I'm guessing we've officially run out of reasons to eat cake because people are now throwing full-on celebratory parties for getting plastic surgery. The latest trend on social media where instead of hiding the fact that you got a nose job or a little nip and tuck, you invite your friends over for themed decorations and new girls who dis vibe. 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
1: KGR weather forecast for Helena. Well, this afternoon it's going to be partly cloudy, a little breezy at times. And tonight, partly cloudy skies, should see an overnight low of 55. Tomorrow, mostly sunny skies, breezy with a high near 81. And tomorrow night, partly cloudy, low 54. Saturday is going to be cooler with a good chance of rain and a daytime high 58 degrees.
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0: Billy Joel, I'm moving out. I'm Ryan Chase. If you're the type of person who still loves to sneak away from the bar for a quick cigarette break, you might want to cross Scandinavia off your vacation list, as Sweden has become the first country in Europe to officially be declared smoke-free because basically nobody there lights up anymore at all. But you don't have to worry. They haven't turned into health freaks. They've just traded the cigarettes for those little smokeless nicotine pouches that everyone shoves under their lip instead. So yeah, the air over there is crisp and clean, but good luck holding a conversation when half the population looks like a bunch of chipmunks hoarding winter nuts.
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I bet your kitchen counter is hosting a very specific collection of items that you have promised yourself you would clean up this weekend. 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

0: Huey Lewis in the news. Heart and soul. I'm Ryan Chase. If your coworker looks at your lunchbox and gives you crap for eating those same exact turkey sandwiches every single day, you are officially vindicated because they just came out and said that repeating the same lunch is actually a total power move because it completely eliminates decision fatigue and it keeps your diet on track. So, joke's on them. Basically, removing the guesswork makes it a hell of a lot easier to stick to your healthy goals. 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
5: KGR weather forecast for Helena. Well, this afternoon it's going to be partly cloudy, a little breezy at times. Then tonight, partly cloudy skies, should see an overnight low of 55. Tomorrow, mostly sunny skies, breezy with a high near 81. And tomorrow night, partly cloudy, low 54. Saturday is going to be cooler with a good chance of rain and a daytime high 58 degrees.
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0: Hall & Oates, you make my dreams come true. I'm Ryan Chase. Got a question for the guys. If your biggest complaint about public restrooms is that you have to stand shoulder to shoulder with strangers while trying to do your thing, well, there's a designer that thinks they have the ultimate solution. There's a new viral concept suggesting alternating every single urinal with a fully enclosed toilet stall to maximize privacy. Now look, on paper, it sounds like a luxury upgrade, but the internet's already pointing out the massive glaring flaw in this plan. Nobody wants extra privacy at the urinal if it means you're standing 3 inches away from a dude aggressively fighting for his life in a stall.
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0: Fleetwood Mac and Don't Stop. I'm Ryan Chase. And look, I don't care how much you love the movie Titanic. We all know Rose was selfish for hogging that entire wooden door while Jack turned into a human popsicle. But get this. It turns out that scene was inspired by a real guy who's named Fang Lang. And he actually survived the sinking by clinging to a floating door in the middle of the ocean. Now, his wild story is officially hitting the stage in a new theater show, which is cool and all, but it kind of ruins the Hollywood magic. I mean, just think, the next time you watch Leo DiCaprio sink into the abyss, just remember you're technically crying over a guy who couldn't squeeze onto a raft with a grown man.
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10: From the KGR Newsroom, I'm Garrett Cirillo. A new poll shows Montana voters are split on whether Governor Greg Gianforte is doing a good job or not. The poll from Montana Free Press, Eagleton, shows 47% of respondents disapprove of the governor's job performance. 44% said they do approve, while another 9% were undecided. Montana voters appear to be equally split on President Donald Trump's job performance. Independent U.S. Senate candidate Seth Bodner is turning in his signatures to get on the November ballot. The former University of Montana president says he turned in nearly 30,000 signatures in 52 of the state's 56 counties by yesterday's deadline. That's roughly twice the number of signatures that are necessary. Bodner needs 13,327 verified signatures to qualify for the ballot. From the KGR Newsroom, I'm Jared Cirillo.
11: KGR weather forecast for Helena. Well, looks like partly cloudy skies tonight. Should see an overnight low of 55 degrees. Tomorrow, mostly sunny skies, breezy with a high of 81. Tomorrow night, partly cloudy, low 54. Then Saturday, things change. It's going to be cooler with a good chance of rain and a daytime high near 58 degrees.
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0: Whispers, Rocksteady. It's Ryan Chase hanging out with you for your Thursday. I sincerely hope you did not pack away the stretchy pants after the holiday weekend, because the universe apparently decided that today is National Hamburger Day. And stats say the average American eats about three of these bad boys a week, which means I need to up my game. And that means a lot of us are already hitting our quota by Wednesday. We can all thank some dude who back in the day literally smashed a meatball between two pieces of bread at a county fair and said, "This is pretty good." Called it a day. Absolute laziness turned into culinary genius. That is the American dream right there.
1: From the KTR newsroom, I'm Garrett Cirillo. Police are seeking the public's help in their search for a missing Native American woman. Blackfeet Law Enforcement Services says 45-year-old Marquetta Morris was last heard from on May 19th. She is described as 5'3" and 145 pounds. She has shoulder-length, reddish-brown hair and brown eyes. Anyone with information is urged to contact their local police. The Helena Valley is announcing changes to its polling places. The city says Jim Darcy School will no longer be serving as a voting polling location. Helena Public Schools says parents and community members have raised concerns about keeping the school safe and secure for students and staff during school hours. Voters who were previously assigned to the polling place are being reassigned to the Lewis and Clark County Fairgrounds and the Helena Valley Community Center. Expect partly cloudy skies with a morning low of 56 degrees. Friday's expected high should top 86, with a few isolated thunderstorms possible. From the KGR Newsroom, I'm Jared Cirillo.
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5: 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We'll even pay for it.

You probably opened and closed the refrigerator 3 times in the last hour, hoping that something magical has appeared since the last time you checked. 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

0: Smith. Don't want to miss a thing. I'm Ryan Chase. Remember back when people used to go into hiding for 3 weeks after they got a nose job and they pretended that they just had a deviated septum that needed to be fixed? Well, those days are officially dead because Gen Z is now throwing full-on plastic surgery reveal parties. Of course they are. Ridiculous. They're buying custom cakes for these. They're putting up banners and blasting the whole thing on TikTok to celebrate their new faces. I mean, good for them for owning it. But getting drunk on champagne while your friend is sitting there looking like a mummy wrapped in medical tape sounds kind of wild. Like, if I'm RSVPing to one of these parties, the only gift I'm bringing is a giant bag of frozen peas.
1: 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Until it's not.
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9: Is your calendar suddenly looking like a game of Tetris? Graduations, ball games, yard work, first camping trips, and somehow everyone still expects dinner. Come to Dinner's Done Right. 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Just pull one from the freezer, pop it in the oven, and dinner is handled. 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
10: From the KGR Newsroom, I'm Jared Cirillo. A new poll shows Montana voters are split on whether Governor Greg Gianforte is doing a good job or not. The poll from Montana Free Press, Eagleton, shows 47% of respondents disapprove of the governor's job performance. 44% said they do approve, while another 9% were undecided. Montana voters appear to be equally split on President Donald Trump's job performance. Independent U.S. Senate candidate Seth Bodner is turning in his signatures to get on the November ballot. The former University of Montana president says he turned in nearly 30,000 signatures in 52 of the state's 56 counties by yesterday's deadline. That's roughly twice the number of signatures that are necessary. Bodner needs 13,327 verified signatures to qualify for the ballot. Partly cloudy skies with a morning low of 56 degrees by daybreak. Friday's expected high should top 86, with a few isolated thunderstorms possible. I'm Jared Cirillo from the KGR Newsroom.

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0: Rod Stewart, Young Turks. You ever feel like you're taking life a little too seriously? Remember that there's a guy who literally went to jail because he couldn't understand a joke. This local chiropractor's office had a road sign that joked that they were a licensed crack dealer, you know, because chiropractors crack you. And this 23-year-old completely missed the spine-cracking humor, and he attacked the sign with bricks and a tree branch. Obviously, he actually told the cops he thought he was being a good citizen by stopping a drug cartel, but instead, he walked away with a felony criminal mischief charge. Honestly, I'm just impressed the chiropractor finally found a way to cause a headache instead of fixing one.
1: From the KTR newsroom, I'm Garrett Cirillo. Police are seeking the public's help in their search for a missing Native American woman. Blackfeet Law Enforcement Services says 45-year-old Marquetta Morris was last heard from on May 19th. She is described as 5'3" and 145 pounds. She has shoulder-length, reddish-brown hair and brown eyes. Anyone with information is urged to contact their local police. The Helena Valley is announcing changes to its polling places. The city says Jim Darcy School will no longer be serving as a voting polling location. Helena Public Schools says parents and community members have raised concerns about keeping the school safe and secure for students and staff during school hours. Voters who were previously assigned to the polling place are being reassigned to the Lewis and Clark County Fairgrounds and the Helena Valley Community Center. Expect partly cloudy skies with a morning low of 56 degrees. Friday's expected high should top 86, with a few isolated thunderstorms possible. From the KGR newsroom, I'm Jared Cirillo.
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